91 with Brian Adams Radio. Up next, Belinda Carlisle with Heaven is a Place on Earth from 1987, co-written with my friend Rick Knowles.

This is Bryan Adams on Medi One. Back to You, which I released in 1997. This next one's a great example of how a song can take on a whole new life. Originally written by Bob Marley in 1973 with a deep message about justice and authority and standing your ground. Then along comes Eric Clapton a year later, slows it down a touch and leans into it with that laid-back groove, and suddenly it crosses over into a whole new audience. Becomes his first number one in the U.S. And here's the cool part. Marley actually appreciated his version. Said it helped bring reggae to places it had never reached before. So same song, different lens, both

0: 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The definitive story of a life in music with Bryan Adams. Medi One presents The Bryan Adams Radio Show.
1: This is Bryan Adams. 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

Thanks for tuning in. This is Brian Adams on Brian Adams Radio right here on Medi One. And with that, another show in the books. The entire endeavor is not possible without you. So come back, why don't you? Next week, same time, same place. And until then, keep smiling, keep rocking, keep rolling with the punches.

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Funny thing about your problems, they ain't mine. Staying up through the late night. 20 seconds to game time. Getting religious with it. Time crossing these state lines. Working hard through the late nights. 20 seconds to game time.

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Getting religious with it. High across any state lines. Work on

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1: Yo, what do you want, man?
0: My girl just caught me.
1: You made her catch you?
0: I don't know how I let this happen.
1: With who?
0: The girl next door, you know?
1: Man.
0: I don't know what to do.
1: Say it wasn't you.
0: All right.

Though this season of her life had been cold, lonely, and tough, though she slipped back into a darkness she had hoped by now to have overcome, she had learned a beautiful lesson as she kissed her girls goodbye and thanked them for getting her out the house. That maybe...

0: right to a groupie.
1: Yeah.
0: He got smart like a Lucy.
1: Yeah.
0: Ride a rape like a hoopty.
1: Yeah.
0: I've been feeling like 2
2: live on the 504.
0: Bad, bad. My measure with a meal on the floor.
2: Big.

So it's me and Lil Rich in the feet of some. We stick to the code like the Leo Da Vinci. Many, many wishing death upon me. Bop, bop, bop. Give him 3 wishes. I need me a that be needing them. Fresh plate of. Yeah, I ain't cleaning the dishes. Chest plate of bosom. Yeah, gonna cream is delicious.

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cell down in the Covent Garden of all woman bright but somehow smooth. Kind of funky, but not in a Western kind of way, but

playing the biggest rock and roll anthems and more. This is Bryan Adams on Medi One. Well, guess who's going to be joining me for my opening act on the U.S. shows? The great Pat Benatar. So here she is now with Love of the Battlefield.

If you just joined us, welcome to Bryan Adams Radio, right here on Medi One. Extreme, wholehearted. Now, everyone knows Extreme from more than words. But Nuno Bettencourt, unbelievable guitar player, that guy could do just about anything. Shred, groove, write, produced, and Wholehearted was their acoustic follow-up. And it still went top 10. Not easy to do when your last song was that big. All right, let's plug it back in with Robert Palmer, Simply Irresistible.

Anonymous Radio on Medi One. Peter Frampton once said he wrote Show Me the Way and Baby I Love Your Way on the same morning sitting on a beach under a palm tree. I mean, I've had good days writing songs, but that's a pretty good one, Peter. Here's Baby I Love Your Way.

David Lee Roth, Just Like Paradise. Now, when Dave went solo after Van Halen, there were a lot of expectations. And yeah, some people thought this one leaned a little more pop, but when you got Steve Vai on guitar and a top 10 hit, I'd say it worked out just fine. Now this next one, a bit deeper. U2 Where the Streets Have No Name, written about the divisions in Belfast, where your street could define your religion, your background, your whole identity. And Bono imagined a world where that didn't exist. And what a beautiful sentiment.

firmly planted in cheek. I'm talking about the song, "The Only Thing That Looks Good on Me Is You." It was an idea I had sitting around, and when I was in the studio with Mutt Lange, we were in France recording.

Rogers, right here on Medi One. Money for nothing and your chicks for free. Pretty sweet deal. That's Mark Knopfler with Dire Straits. You recognize the voice there singing, I Want My MTV, right? That's Sting, who's better known as Sting. Next, we got Matchbox 20 and lead singer Rob Thomas. He had a great run and a good string of hits. 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

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Now, once upon a time, reflecting on the fact that there were visible rock scenes that existed outside of, say, New York and Los Angeles, Huey Lewis made a comment that the heart of rock and roll is in Cleveland. Can you guess what classic tune was at the end of that comment? Well, here it is, the heart of rock and roll, Huey Lewis and the News, on Brian Adams Radio,

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All right, let's talk about conference for a second. Because rock and roll, historically, has never been shy about it. Big moves, big poses, big personalities, right? Then, look at Genesis in the 90s. One of the biggest bands on the planet at that point, where the lead singer basically says, yeah, I got no moves.

This is Brian Adams on Medi One. Small town dreams and growing up way too fast. Now let's flip the moot to leather boots and synth. Here's Depeche Mode, and you're listening to Brian Adams Radio.

This is Brian Adams on Medi One, every Saturday from 10 p.m. And that's it. That's our show. Thanks for dropping by. Thanks for spending the time. It simply wouldn't be the same without you. Next week, same time, same place, with a bunch of new stories, some laughs, and some good old rock and roll. Keep smiling, keep rocking, keep rolling with the punches.